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9: I was all but 22, I think, at the time. I'd been out on the road, lonely at night. 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

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This cute little country girl called Mai. And boy, let me tell you, she was the prettiest thing I'd ever seen in a pair of boots. 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And that's when I realized that she was every cowboy's dream come true.

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1: 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And here it is on US 106.1.

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0: Maybe you're into dad bods, muffin tops, six packs, or things you can bounce a quarter off. That's okay, because we're a little bit of everything, too. 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
1: I knew I'd see her around. 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She'd show up and I'd be walking out. 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I'd act

they were keeping it low key. But now it's like these county lines closing in on me. I see them everywhere together. It's hitting a little too close to home. She's so far gone, but she didn't go far. She was

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6: 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And also, Trace Adkins will be hanging out with us, so we'll talk to him pretty soon. Before we get into this week's top 30 songs, let's go to Amy and check in on last week's top 3.
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0: Trace Adkins, Every Light in the House, that is a throwback, and he is also our guest this week. All right, Trace Adkins with us. I would like to start by saying something I said before you came in. I feel like my favorite song of yours, and we're celebrating that first album, came out in 96, is Every Light in the House is On. That's my favorite. Is that your favorite?
1: One of them. I never get tired of singing that song. Every night I get to that one in the set list, and a real appreciation for that. That's the one that put me on the map, you know. So that one really started it all.
0: Was that the first single?
1: No, Girl in Texas was the first single, but Every Light in the House is On was a top five, so it was a legit hit. And I think Girl in Texas got to 17 or 18 or something like that.
2: Wait, it wasn't number one?
1: You know, somebody told me really early on in my career, I think it was Bill Catino at Capitol Records, he said, look, man, when you have a song that gets into top five, some even top 10, but top five especially, the public out there, the ones that don't look at the charts and stuff, they don't know the difference between a number five and a number one, because chances are in the market where they live, that song was played in heavy rotation. So it got played just as much as the number one record did. And then there were a few markets where you didn't get that kind of push, and that's the only reason your song didn't go to number one. But for the majority of the country, it was the same as a number one record.
0: Then you go to Des Moines and you sing it like, we never heard that song.
1: Yeah.
0: We don't know.
1: I had some songs like that, you know, where they would come out and they would be big hits in certain markets, and then other stations just refused to play it, and you'd do a show there and nobody knew that song, you know, but that was a different time.
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0: We'll get the origin story of Trace's song, Honky Tonk Badonkadonk.
2: We've also got a request for Cole Swindell, and the countdown continues with John Party, Dustin Lynch, and more of the biggest songs in country music.
3: Yeah! Country Top 30.
0: Saddle up for the McBee dynasty. 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
1: Because early detection equals better outcomes.
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3: Hey everybody, thanks for hanging out with us today. This song has quite the twist at the end. I don't want to spoil it, so let's go. At number 28 on the Country Top 30, here's Graylin James, Water at a Wedding. Well, I did.

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1: We've got a request now from Sarah listening in Baton Rouge, Louisiana. She wants to hear Cole Swindell, She Had Me at Heads, Carolina. It's a country top 30 request.

Cole Swindell, she had me at Heads Carolina. The 2026 CMA Fest TV special, presented by SoFi, will air on ABC at 8, 7 Central. Ella, Tucker Wetmore, Al Dean, and this guy, Zach John King. He's at number 27 with Get to Drinkin' here on the Country Top 30. Now

0: That's Zach John King. Get to drinking at number 27 here on the countdown. Now let's play What Year Was It?
1: What year, what year, what year, what year was it? What year, what year, what year, what year, what year was it?
0: All these things happened in the same year. What year was it? Katy Perry went into space. Thieves pulled off a heist at the Louvre in Paris. And Beyoncé's Cowboy Carter won the Grammy for the Best Country Album. What year was that? This one should be pretty easy. Katy Perry goes into space, Beyoncé wins, and they stole the stuff from the Louvre in Paris. Yeah, 2025. I'm going to give it to you. That's the easiest one we've ever done. Also from 2025, here is Morgan Wallen, Just In Case, on the Country Top 30.

Drunk. Dustin Lynch, Easy to Love, at number 26 here on the countdown. It's been 10 years since John Party released his breakthrough album, California Sunrise. So to celebrate, he released an anniversary edition of the album on Friday. Here's John Party now at number 25 with Boots Off.

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3: All right, boys. 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

0: Trace Adkins, Honky Tonk Badonkadonk. We've got Trace in studio. A lot of people love that song, Honky Tonk Badonkadonk.
1: I love that song.
0: Okay, all right.
1: I mean, I don't want that chiseled on my tombstone. You know, that's the reason I haven't retired yet, is because I keep hoping I'll do something to top Badonkadonk, so that's not the only thing I'm remembered for, you know, because, I mean, come on. It's not the most highbrow tune that's ever come out, you know. So, anyway, but I mean, when I heard that song, it made me laugh out loud. And you know, I got the demo of it. And, you know, Randy Houser and Dallas Davidson and Jamie Johnson wrote that. And this is the story of it. You know, they were all down at the Wild Horse one night drunk up on the balcony watching them do a dance, line dancing lesson. And somebody said, oh, look at the Badonkadonk. And then one of them said, Honky Tonk Badonkadonk. And then the next day after they sobered up, they wrote it. And then Jamie sang the demo. So the demo that I got of the song was country Jamie Johnson singing that song, and it was the funniest thing I'd ever heard. It made me laugh.
0: Did you think that would be a single, or did you cut it thinking it would just be fun for the album?
1: I thought it could be a single, but I didn't know if they were going to have, you know, the guts to do it, you know.
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0: Saddle up for the McBee dynasty. 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
0: Hey, thanks for being here with us today. How about a throwback? Almost 10 years ago, this song was a number one song. Sam Hunt, Body Like a Back Road, on the Country Top 30.
17: Got a girl from the south side, got braids in her hair. First time I seen her walk by, and I about fell up on my chair.

Lauren Elena and Chase Matthew at number 24 with their song All My Exes. Let's get into a request now from Kevin in Akron, Ohio, who used the hashtag Country Top 30 to request this song, Jason Aldean, Trouble with the Heartbreak.

0: Jason Aldean, Trouble with the Heartbreak, by request. We've got Trace Atkins in studio with us today. Whenever you're playing live shows, will you do the song that you did with Blake, Hillbilly Bone?
1: I do just a little snippet. I do kind of a medley thing of some songs we've had on the radio over the years, and I tag it with that, and I just say at the end of it, I just put that on there just to piss Blake off, you know, because I think it sounds a lot better without him on it.
0: Yeah, I feel you. You and Blake still talk?
1: Oh, yeah.
0: You guys hunt all together?
1: No, we don't. I don't hunt much anymore.
0: You just don't like being in the woods?
1: No, I'm too lazy to clean stuff. I made enough money I can afford groceries now. I don't, you know, I mean, I grew up and you ate what you killed and you hunted, you know, to put meat in the freezer. I don't do that anymore.
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0: Welcome back, everybody. The biggest songs in country music coming up. And now, Amy's Joke of the Week.
11: Amy tells a joke. Amy tells a joke. Amy has a joke to tell to you.
3: Why do cows wear bells?
0: Why do cows wear bells?
3: Their horns don't work.
0: All right, there you go. Their horns don't work. At number 23 this week, it's Luke Bryan's Country and She Knows It on the Country Top 30.
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1: We got a throwback now from our guest, Trace Adkins. And in a few minutes, we're going to talk to him about how he fell off a 12-foot scaffolding. From 2008, here's You're Gonna Miss This on the Country Top 30. She

rules of my own. One's 36, one's 23. It's hard to believe, but you're gonna miss this. You're gonna want this back. You're gonna wish these days.

0: Cody Johnson, The Fall at number 22. All right, we got Trace Atkins with us in studio. Last time I saw you, you were on a cane. We had talked. We were both playing the Opry, and I was doing some jokes. You were after me. We were talking for a minute, and you had said that you'd hurt yourself. Did you ever say how you hurt yourself?
1: I fell off a scaffold. I was about 12 feet high.
0: Like roofing?
1: They were working on something on the house, and I climbed up on the scaffold, and I was just watching. I wasn't even doing anything. I was watching these guys work, you know, and watching what they were doing. And then I lost my balance and fell off the scaffold.
0: Do you remember it?
1: No, I don't remember really the fall. I remember waking up and some dude was cradling my head in his lap, and I was like, well, this is bad. You know, anytime you wake up and your head's in another guy's lap, it's, whoa, oh, God.
0: Especially when you didn't sign up for it.
1: Yeah. This is not how this was supposed to, this day, this wasn't on the bingo card.
0: So then what happens the rest of that day? They call an ambulance?
1: Oh, yeah.
0: And so they get you to the hospital?
1: They took me to Williamson Medical at first, and they just took a look at it and went, whoa, you need to go to Vanderbilt, because there were bones sticking out of my pants. And,
2: oh, yeah.
1: You know what I mean?
0: Did you see the bones?
1: Yeah.
0: And how did that freak you out?
1: Well, it didn't freak me out, but I just passed out. That's the only time I think I've ever done that, looking at an injury. I've had a lot of injuries over the years, but that one, it's like when you look down, you see that, I just went, phew. You know, they thought they might have to cut it off. And when he told me that...
0: They told you they may have to cut it off?
2: Like, yeah. Amputate?
1: And I asked them to. Because when he told me what the recovery was going to be like and how long it was going to take, the damage to the nerves and all that kind of stuff, he said, you know, you're going to have trouble picking your foot up and blah, blah, blah, and all this. And I said, just cut it off, man. How long will the recovery be if you cut it off? And all the work that I've done with vets over the years, I've seen the advances that they've had in, you know, orthopedics. And it's like, yeah, I thought if the recovery would be shorter, just cut it off.
0: That's wild. No, not for you, because you're strong and big and cool.
1: No.
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2: 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And the countdown continues with John Morgan, Low Cash, and more.
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0: Everybody, let's get to the number 21 song. John Morgan is at 21 with his song Kid Myself here on the Country Top 30.

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1: We've got a request coming in now from Perry, listening in Fort Worth, Texas. She wants to hear Jelly Roll, Liar. So here you go, Perry.

Brooks and Dunn, Red Dirt Road, that's a throwback from 2003. Coming up June 25th, you can see the 2026 CMA Fest TV special presented by SoFi on ABC at 8, 7 Central. Ella Langley will be one of those performers, and here she is now with I Can't Love You Anymore at number 19 here on the Country Top 30.

0: Ella Langley and Morgan Wallen at number 19 on the countdown with I Can't Love You Anymore.
1: Moving into another request now from Andrew, listening in Madison, New Jersey. He used the hashtag Country Top 30 to ask for Mitchell Tenpenny's Truth About You. Yeah, this

0: Kenny Chesney, Carry On at number 18 here on the countdown. We're hanging out with Trace Atkins today. I just had my first daughter. You have five daughters?
1: Yeah.
0: That's a lot of daughters in a row.
1: Yeah.
0: Did you know it was daughter every time?
1: Yeah.
0: Leading into it, so it was never, let's see what this one is, daughter. What have you learned about being a dad of daughters?
1: You have how many daughters?
0: We just had my first kid. She's a girl.
1: Then I'm five times more confused about girls than you are. That's where I'm at. I don't know.
2: Each one, you get a little more confused.
1: Yeah.
2: Okay.
1: I'm not any more of an authority on girls than anybody else is.
0: So you have no advice for me on having a daughter?
1: Be patient. You can't discipline them like you do boys. I don't think you can. You're not supposed to.
0: Well, yeah, I really thought I was going to come out with some real daughter knowledge here, Trace.
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0: Saddle up for the McBee dynasty. For these cattle rancher brothers, the stakes are high and their legacy is on the line. 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
0: Jumping back into the countdown at number 17, here is Bailey Zimmerman with Chevy Silverado on the Country Top 30.

0: That's MacArthur from Hardy, Eric Church, Morgan Wallen, and Tim McGraw. We've got Trace Atkins in studio today. Was your desire to be a massive solo artist ever when you moved to Nashville?
1: Well, I didn't want to be in a band, if that's what you're talking about.
0: I don't know. I
1: did the band thing for about 4 years, you know, playing clubs and stuff, and it just it always ended not good.
0: Group dynamics.
1: Yeah. I mean, you eventually you all end up in a big fight, and everybody goes their separate ways. That's been my experience with bands, and bands are hard, man.
0: When you decided you wanted to be a solo artist, were there folks that were like, hey, your voice really isn't that of a solo artist?
1: I heard that. I thought that, you know. I thought, because when I first started out, I was a bass singer in a gospel quartet, and I did that for a few years, and I thought that was my thing. I was going to be a bass singer, you know. And then I have this very vivid memory of seeing the Grand Ole Opry while it was still on television one night, and Ed Bruce was on Grand Ole Opry, and he had that deep, rich bass voice, and I went, hey, he's pretty old. Somebody's going to have to step in when he's done, right? So I thought I'd give it a shot.
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0: Saddle up for the McBee Dynasty. 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
0: It is Matt Stell and Neo. Now, you would know Matt Stell from this song here called Prayed For You.

You would know Neo from this song that was massive called So Sick. And I'm so sick of love songs, so tired of tears, so done with wishing. So they're together on this song. And after hearing a quote from Abe Lincoln that mentioned better angels of our nature, Matt was inspired to write this song. Not long after, Neo heard the song, wanted to hop on, so they did it. This is an amazing song. I hope it ends up on the countdown in its own regard. It's our Spotlight Artist of the Week, Matt Stell, with Neo. This is Better Angels on the Country Top 30.

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6: Bobby, you're up!
7: A lot more twins are being born. The twin rate has increased by a third since the 80s, which is a lot. Right now, one out of every 42 babies is a twin.
8: Wow. That's crazy.
7: There are 1.6 million twins born each year throughout the world. But yeah, one out of 42 is a twin.
9: I wonder why that's happening.
7: Great question.
9: Think it's our food? Something we're eating?
7: Possibly. Could be preservatives, cell phone rays.
9: Oh, man. Internet.
7: Yeah.
9: Could be any of this.
7: Netflix. We just start listing crap.
6: Amy, you're up.
10: So most arguments don't end because someone wins. They end because someone chooses peace over being right.
7: And I'd like to shout out my wife for that.
9: Oh.
7: Because that's usually what she does, even though she's right. She chooses peace and just lets me have it.
10: Yeah, a study found that 79% of men apologize when they're right just to end the argument and restore peace.
7: What?
10: So it sounds like Caitlin's the more manly one in the relationship.
7: Fair enough. I get offended at that. You ever see her play ball?
9: Yeah, she's good.
10: Yeah, she's pretty good.
9: Manly just sounds weird.
10: I was making a joke since you said she's you.
7: Oh, so you were being sexist. Fair enough.
10: I was just being a little hee-hee-ha-ha.
7: Fair enough.
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1: 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This is from Bailey Zimmerman, Rockin' a Hard Place on the Country Top 30.
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0: Morgan Wallen, Don't We? At number 11 here on the countdown, Trace Atkins is in studio with us now. You ever watch a movie and it makes you cry?
1: Yeah, sometimes.
0: Like what? Gosh, what kind of movie?
1: It's hard to remember. I mean, there's been a few times.
0: I'm really curious. I'm going to let you sit on this.
1: I have a feeling or two. Well, The Yearling. The Yearling.
0: I don't know. I've never seen The Yearling.
1: You never seen The Yearling?
0: No, I don't know what The Yearling is. I know what a yearling is as far as
1: the red fern grows.
0: When they shot the dog. That made me cry. Are you kidding me?
1: That's terrible.
0: That's terrible. Any animal dying in a movie? I'd rather humans die
1: than
0: animals.
1: Kids usually, too. Like, if it's something bad happens to a kid, you know, that affects me, man. That's rough.
0: Can you tell us what The Yearling is about?
1: It's about this kid that takes in this fawn, and then he grows up and just becomes a nuisance and eats their... And it's set way back in the middle 1800s or something like that. And he loves this deer, and it eventually does what deers do. It eats their garden up and all that kind of stuff. And so, yeah, he has to kill it.
0: Did you ever see Marley and Me?
1: I think maybe.
0: Dog?
1: I can't remember it, but probably.
0: Dog died?
1: I know the movie.
0: Did you cry?
1: I don't remember watching that one. So
0: no, I was trying to really trigger that memory.
1: No.
0: I was just going to keep feeding you questions until you nailed it.
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0: Saddle up for the McBee dynasty. 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
0: Glad everybody's here. We're going to start this segment with a request. Amy?
3: Meg is listening in Burlington, Vermont, and she'd like to hear Parmalee, Gonna Love You. So here you go, Meg. You never

0: Luke Combs, Sleepless in a Hotel Room at number 9 here on The Countdown. We got the one and only Trace Adkins here right now. Everything else good?
1: Yeah. You know, the one, my voice is still, you know, I can still sing all those songs in the same keys that I recorded them in, and it's like, man, just, you know, knock on wood. I mean, so far, it's as good as it's ever been, and I guess as long as that is the case, then I'll keep doing this. But it's like any other thing, you know, and like as an old jock, I mean, after I'd had a couple of knee surgeries and whatever, it was, if I couldn't play at 100%, I wasn't going to do it. I mean, why do that, you know? I didn't want to do that. So, and this is kind of the same thing. I mean, when I can't go out on stage and satisfy myself and perform up to my expectations, when I can't do that anymore, I'm done.
0: You got enough money to be good?
1: Oh, yeah.
0: That's awesome. Just say, oh, not even yeah, but oh, yeah.
1: Yeah.
0: And he laughed, and then he laughed, yeah.
1: Yeah. Yeah, man, this career's been great for me. You know, it's like you. I mean, you've taken whatever it is you have and just made it a very profitable enterprise, you know.
0: What is it?
2: I love the laughter.
0: What is it that I have?
1: I don't know.
2: Whatever it is.
1: I don't know.
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0: We will dive deep into Trace Adkins' acting career.
4: We've also got a request for Morgan Wallen, and we're getting closer to the number one song. Megan Maroney's coming up, along with Tucker Wetmore and more of your favorites.
3: 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Country Top 30.
0: There are certain things where buying the cheap knockoff version just does not work out. 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
0: Saddle up for the McBee Dynasty. 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
0: Megan Maroney is crushing it on her Cloud 9 tour. If you haven't seen her live, totally worth it. Here's Megan now working her way up to number 1. At number 8, it's Beautiful Things from Megan Maroney.
9: You're still-

0: Megan Maroney, Beautiful Things at number 8. We got a request now. Amy.
1: Ashley is listening in Tampa on US 103.5, and she's asking for Morgan Wallen, Last Night. So here you go, Ashley.

0: Tucker Wetmore, brunette at number 7 here on the countdown. Trace Adkins, hanging out with us in studio today. How good are you when it comes to acting at memorizing scripts?
1: Scripts?
0: Yeah, like if you're acting.
1: Man, it's always come pretty easily for me. Yeah, I'm fortunate that way. I mean, I get on set and I know my lines. I think that's the way you should be. You know?
0: What is your favorite acting role ever? Personally, your favorite?
1: I would say probably that thing I did a few years ago. It was kind of a faith-based movie called Mom's Night Out. That character that I played in that.
2: Ah, life. You were a biker character named Bones.
1: Yeah. And I didn't know it was a faith-based movie. They sent me the script. Well, they sent me my sides, and so... Okay, I'm reading this, and it's, oh, that's kind of funny. I'm playing a biker. That's cool. And then I got on set, and CMT was there that day, and we were shooting it in Birmingham. And first day I got on set, they said, hey, CMT, set up in that room over there. They want to do an interview with you. And I said, okay, so I went. And then the first thing the guy said, he's like, Trace, you're doing a faith-based movie. Wow, that's I didn't really expect you to do that. And I just went, this is a faith-based movie? He like, yeah. I was like, dude, I didn't know.
0: Get tickets to go to Trace's show. It's traceadkins.com. It's the 30th anniversary tour. Trace Adkins, everybody.
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0: Saddle up for the McBee dynasty. For these cattle rancher brothers, the stakes are high and their legacy is on the line. Can these cowboys save the farm, or will their family business go bust? The McBee dynasty, June 15th on Bravo and streaming on Peacock.
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14: With Bobby Bones. This song went super viral on TikTok, has been building ever since. It's about a girl who is on her way to her boyfriend's hometown and is surprised that their relationship has even lasted this long. It is Stella Lefty. The song is crushing it. It almost made the countdown. It will for sure make the countdown soon. Here is Stella Lefty with Boston. You're almost made it this week. On a train.

0: Ella Langley, Choosing Texas, that's your number 6 song. Now let's play What Year Was It?
1: What year, what year, what year, what year was it? What year, what year, what year, what year, what year was it?
0: All these things happen the same exact year. What year was it? The Dark Knight was released after Heath Ledger's death. Usain Bolt, the Jamaican sprinter, set the world record for the 100 and 200 meters. Google released Google Chrome, and Zac Brown Band had the song Chicken Fried. What year did all that happen? Chicken Fried, Dark Knight, Usain Bolt, Google Chrome, can you name it? Take a second. If your answer is 2008, you got it. You're correct. From that year, Zac Brown Band, Chicken Fried, here on the Country Top 30. You know what?

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1: We got another request coming in now. This one is from Heidi listening in upstate New York. She wants to hear Kane and Caitlin Brown, Thank God. It's a country top 30 request.

0: Moving on. Josh Ross, Hate How You Look, at number 4 here on the countdown.
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0: Saddle up for the McBee dynasty. For these cattle rancher brothers, the stakes are high and their legacy is on the line. 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
0: Super happy to have you with us this week. Jordan Davis is at number 3. He was at number 1 last week. So we're going to play Jordan, but there is a new number 1 coming up. This is Jordan Davis, Turn This Truck Around, here on the Country Top 30.
5: It's time.

Florida Georgia Line and Luke Bryan, This Is How We Roll, by request here on The Countdown. Now, this next song was written in only 30 minutes because Ella Langley told People she didn't try too hard. This song will be a number one eventually. It's Ella Langley, Be Her, on the Country Top 30. She

0: Ella Langley, Be Her, here at number 2 on the Country Top 30. Now let's do Tell Me Something Good.
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4: My theory is in the future, we'll look back at surgeries and we won't believe that we use knives and cut into things. Well, everything will be able to be done microscopically. It goes in, does the work.
5: I'm a cyber knife.
4: Okay. Sounds like a movie starring Wesley Snipes.
0: Cyber knife.
4: But yeah. So I think eventually we'll look, because we look back at a lot of crazy stuff now and go, I can't believe they would just bleed people out.
5: Like,
4: they
5: thought lobotomies.
4: They thought they were sick, so they just bled them out. Or if they had certain diseases, they just sent them to live near the ocean. Because that's just the information we had. It wasn't that we're bad doctors. Like, that's what we thought. I also think eventually we're going to look back and be like, can you believe they used to cut into people for surgeries? Now, technology is doing crazy cool things. There's a groundbreaking transplant procedure at the University Health in San Antonio. It brought 14 people together to save 7 lives through a first-of-its-kind ever liver exchange. That sounds pretty cool.
6: Yeah,
5: liver exchange.
4: Yeah. It's like Dirty Santa. You pick, and then whatever you have. The hospital completed the nation's first ever 7-pair living donor transplant, where volunteers donated parts of their livers to recipients they'd never met. Donors and recipients met for the first time on Friday, sharing emotional moments. The complex process involved carefully matching 7 donors with 7 patients in need, allowing transplants to happen more quickly than waiting for deceased donors. Basically, they found all the people. They didn't all know each other, but that would donate, that need, and they all matched, and they got them all there at the same time, and they basically traded Pokemon cards.
6: Wow.
4: Mm-hmm.
6: But livers.
7: Yeah, you thought about that at one time.
5: Pieces of liver.
6: I mean, I always think about that.
4: The doctor credits both donors and recipients for their trust, courage, and generosity. That's a really cool story. They got enough people there to do it all at once. And again, some people that wanted to donate didn't have, they wanted to donate to somebody that needed it, but they didn't match. So, hold that thought. We have somebody that matches. What if we can find somebody? And they found the whole circle. KSAT with that story. That is awesome. That is what it's all about.
1: That was Tell Me Something Good.
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0: Saddle up for the McBee dynasty. 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Can these cowboys save the farm, or will their family business go bust? The McBee dynasty, June 15th on Bravo and streaming on Peacock.
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0: time zone am I on? What country am I in?
1: It doesn't matter. It's 5 o'clock somewhere.
0: It's always on 5 in Margaritaville, come to think of it.
1: Yeah, I heard that.
0: You've been there, haven't you?
1: Yes, sir.
0: I've seen your boat there.
1: I've been to Margaritaville a few times.
0: All right. Well, that's good.
1: Stumble my way back.
0: Okay. Well, we just want to make sure you can keep it between the navigational beacons.
1: Between the buoys. I got it.
0: All right. Well, it's 5 o'clock. Let's go somewhere.
1: I'm ready. Crank it up.
0: Let's get out of here.
1: I'm gone.
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US 1061, it is Dr. Mark. It's Fun Day Sunday, man. I'm happy to be with you today. Happy Father's Day to all of our fathers out there. It is going to be a fantastic day for all of your favorite country music right here. 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

US 106.1, it is Dr. Mark. We had a great time out at Harbor Fest all weekend long. It's also Sail 250. All kinds of activities going on down here at Town Point Park in Norfolk. 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They have all kinds of stuff going on all season long. Lots of free concerts, lots of unique events out here, and lots of repeat events. It's always a blast out here in downtown Norfolk.

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Joe Nichols with another one of your country favorites you're only going to hear on US 106.1. I'm Dr. Mark talking about WTSO celebrating their 20th anniversary. It's going down all year long. 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

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We are still giving away tickets. You guys can text in the word Stephen, S-T-E-P-H-E-N, to 757-440-1061. Going to get you chances to win tickets to Stephen Wilson Jr. with the Gary the Torch 2026 tour. We are very excited about that. It's coming to the Dome by Rudder Mills. You guys get your tickets. It's going to be a fantastic event. It's going down on July the 24th, and we are ready for it, man. You always want to follow us on the socials. Again, US 1061 Real Country. We're giving away tickets all season.

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US 1061, it is Dr. Mark. We are talking about a new event coming up September 5th through the 7th, Virginia Beach Oceanfront. This is Supergirl Surf Festival. So this is all about girl power, women empowerment. They have all kinds of activities going on, pro skateboarding, inline skating competitions, beach volleyball, flag football, lacrosse, field hockey, all kinds of activities. And oh yeah, there's surfing and live music going on too. Check them out, www.supergirlvb.com. Right now we got a Supergirl for you. Her name is Nella Langley. She is doing

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Chris Stapleton's All-American Roadshow. Jason Aldean's coming in town. These guys are going to be hitting up the Hampton Roads area, and you get all the details right there at the website, man. What are you waiting for? 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If you have a chance to win some tickets, you ain't going to get no better chances than US 106.1. I tell you that.

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There is word that Florida Georgia Line is going to be getting back together for music because they have signed with a new management company. 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All right, happy Father's Day to everybody who loves Florida Georgia Line, I guess. 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

Hit 4 here on US 106.1. I'm Dr. Mark telling you guys about Farm Aid. This is a music festival. It's not just a concert. There is a long list of professionals coming through. Headline, we've got Willie Nelson and Family, Neil Young and the Chrome Hearts, John Mellencamp, Dave Matthews, Tim Reynolds, Margot Price. All that stuff is subject to change, but I'll tell you what, this is an all-day festival. Make plans to attend. It's going out on September the 26th, right there at the Veterans United Home Loans Amphitheater.

There's a reason your neighbor and everyone in the checkout line is already listening. It's songs like this one that you'll only hear on US 1061.

Keith Urban here on US 106.1. I am Dr. Markman, and I'll tell you what, I saw some news that Celeste Kellogg, one of our local singers out here, she's going to be up on stage at Freedom 250 out there in D.C. Good luck to her. I think she's a Smithfield girl that grew up in the churches and all that. We see her playing around town quite a few times. She's a great singer.

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US 106.1, it is Dr. Mark. That is Jason Aldean. He will be coming back to the Veterans United Home Loans Amphitheater on September the 10th. It is going to be a great time with Chase Matthews. He also has DJ Silver coming out. And he's also bringing out Mackenzie Carpenter. You guys make plans to attend the Songs About Us Tour 2026. Going down at the Veterans United Home Loans Amphitheater with